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hate to give the satisfaction asking how you're doing now. 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
3: Sweltering heat, summer storms, wind, and hail. How is your roof held up? A reminder that 90% of storm-related damage cannot be seen from the ground. With the high winds sweeping through the Twin Ports area, your roof may have been damaged. 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

0: WTBX Northland's number one hit music station. It's Rich Steppen. And how are you? Weather today, patchy fog early, otherwise sunshine with a high in the upper 70s. Let's play some trivia.
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0: All right, here we go with early morning trivia this morning for the McDonald's trivia. Text your answer to 866-720-5198. Today's question is, which Titanic actor appeared on the children's TV show Romper Room? All right, which Titanic actor appeared on the children's TV show Romper Room? Good luck to you. That is early morning trivia brought to you by McDonald's. It's Day It Now. It's WTBX 90.

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3: Sweltering heat, summer storms, wind, and hail. How is your roof held up? A reminder that 90% of storm-related damage cannot be seen from the ground. With the high winds sweeping through the Twin Ports area, your roof may have been damaged. 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
5: We're expecting another pleasant day across the region with high temperatures into the 70s for most of the Iron Range, maybe getting to near 80 towards Grand Rapids. Otherwise, again, sunshine will continue through today. We'll see some increasing cloud cover for tonight, though, as a small disturbance tries to make its way into the region. Rain chances are pretty minimal. I don't think we'll see rain for the Iron Range tonight. With Nord News Now, I'm meteorologist Brennan Pham.
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0: 93.9 WTBX, Ella Langley, be her early morning trivia this morning. The question was, which Titanic actor appeared on the children's TV show Romper Room? Leonardo DiCaprio is what we're looking for this morning on early morning trivia, brought to you by McDonald's. We'll do it again tomorrow about the same time.
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0: All right, back on this day, 125 years ago, 1901, Theodore Roosevelt gave his famous speech where he said, "Speak softly and carry a big stick." He was the vice president at the time. 81 years ago, 1945, Japan formally surrendered, officially ending World War II. 31 years ago, 1995, the Rock and Roll Hall of Fame opened with a benefit concert featuring James Brown, Johnny Cash, Bob Dylan, and Aretha Franklin. And 13 years ago, 2013, Diana Nyad became the first person to swim from the shark-infested waters from Cuba to Florida without a cage for protection. She was 64 at the time, and it took her around 53 hours. That's this day in history. Let's keep rolling. 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
6: From Northern News Now, I'm Natalie Heppner. Last night, the Superior City Council voted in favor of placing the utilities referendum question on an April ballot. Now, the question would ask Superior voters, should the city transition to a community-owned water utility in the event that the value of the utility, as determined by the Public Service Commission, falls within the city's financial means? As we reported, city leaders claim a municipal utility could actually lower rates in the long run. However, Superior Water, Light, and Power released a study claiming a full acquisition would cost nearly $300 million. And St. Louis County residents could see a tax increase next year after the Board of Commissioners approved a 2027 property tax levy of $215 million. Yesterday, the County Board approved the property tax levy, capping the increase at 6.25% or $12 million from the previous year. Commissioners noted the county's 7% property tax base growth last year to help offset the cost to individual property owners. To help limit the levy increase even more, County leaders made spending cuts, eliminating a total of 31 positions countywide, reducing about $12 million in operational expenses. And for more news, head to northernnewsnow.com. I'm Natalie Heppner.
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0: 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Run through the birthday list for September 2nd, 2026. Casey from Casey and JoJo. Probably biggest song all my life. Casey, 57 years old today. Salma Hayek, actress, is 60. Lennox Lewis, boxing Hall of Famer, is 61. Keanu Reeves, The Matrix, Bill and Ted, 62 years old today. And Terry Bradshaw, the football Hall of Famer, who does sports broadcasting now for Fox NFL Sunday. Terry Bradshaw is 78 years old. Some local birthdays. Lindsay Torkola, 42 years old today. Terrence Wilcox is 49. Jennifer Bunu is celebrating a birthday. Also, Michelle Lane is 58. Kathy Jankula is happy last year 50s birthday. Donna Sten is 96 years old today. And if it's your birthday, happy birthday from all of us here at WTBX.
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5: We're expecting another pleasant day across the region with high temperatures into the 70s for most of the Iron Range, maybe getting to near 80 towards Grand Rapids. Otherwise, again, sunshine will continue through today. We'll see some increasing cloud cover for tonight, though, as a small disturbance tries to make its way into the region. Rain chances are pretty minimal. I don't think we'll see rain for the Iron Range tonight. With Northern News Now, I'm meteorologist Brennan Pham.
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Justin Bieber on 93.9 WTPX Northland's number one hit music station. Some fog early today, otherwise sunny. Nice day, higher in the upper 70s. Ella Langley's coming up. Also got music from Morgan Wallen. Right now it's Gautier.

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7: We're expecting another pleasant day across the region with high temperatures into the 70s for most of the Iron Range, maybe getting to near 80 towards Grand Rapids. Otherwise, again, sunshine will continue through today. We'll see some increasing cloud cover for tonight, though, as a small disturbance tries to make its way into the region. Rain chances are pretty minimal. I don't think we'll see rain for the Iron Range tonight. With Northern News Now, I'm meteorologist Brennan Pham.
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93.9 WTPX with Taylor. I knew you. It is Rich checking out. 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
1: From Northern News Now, I'm Natalie Heppner. Last night, the Superior City Council voted in favor of placing the utilities referendum question on an April ballot. Now, the question would ask Superior voters, should the city transition to a community-owned water utility in the event that the value of the utility, as determined by the Public Service Commission, falls within the city's financial means? As we reported, city leaders claim a municipal utility could actually lower rates in the long run. However, Superior Water, Light, and Power released a study claiming a full acquisition would cost nearly $300 million. And St. Louis County residents could see a tax increase next year after the Board of Commissioners approved a 2027 property tax levy of $215 million. Yesterday, the county board approved the property tax levy, capping the increase at 6.25% or $12 million from the previous year. Commissioners noted the county's 7% property tax base growth last year to help offset the cost to individual property owners. To help limit the levy increase even more, county leaders made spending cuts, eliminating a total of 31 positions countywide, reducing about $12 million in operational expenses. And for more news, head to northernnewsnow.com. I'm Natalie Heppner.
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0: gossip. Maybe sometimes I find out things and I pass that information on. You know, kind of like a public service.
1: Let's go.
2: All right, here we go. Ella Langley's Choosing Texas is number one still on the Billboard Hot 100 chart for the 20th week. It's officially the longest leading non-holiday song in history. Second only to Mariah Carey's All I Want for Christmas Is You, which leads with 22 weeks. Dolly Parton's had a couple of songs get it back into the Hot 100. Her Jolene and I Will Always Love You entered the top 40 for the first time ever. Miley Cyrus dropped her last name from social media without an explanation. She seems to also be choosing some new music. And Lionel Richie checked himself into a hospital on Saturday after having trouble finishing a show. He's getting tests done and hopes to be out today. Lionel had similar issues a few months ago, of course, before his first tour stop in Minnesota, where the show had to be cut short. All right, celebrity news this morning. This is Bruno Mars, I Just Might. It's 93.9 WTB.

Dexter and the Moon Rocks on 93.9 WTPX. Time for our random facts for this Wednesday. If you stretched out all the DNA in your body, it would reach from the moon and back around 150,000 times. That's a lot of DNA. Nirvana Smells Like Teen Spirit managed to hit number 14 on the Billboard chart for hot dance club songs back in 1992. There must have been a dance version, but otherwise, I don't see it. And finally, it's illegal to import dark-colored cars into the country of Turkmenistan. White is considered a lucky color there, so the government only wants people to drive light-colored cars. What a weird thing to worry about. It's Usher now. It's WTBX 93.9.

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6: We're expecting another pleasant day across the region with high temperatures into the 70s for most of the Iron Range, maybe getting to near 80 towards Grand Rapids. Otherwise, again, sunshine will continue through today. We'll see some increasing cloud cover for tonight, though, as a small disturbance tries to make its way into the region. Rain chances are pretty minimal. I don't think we'll see rain for the Iron Range tonight. With Northern News Now, I'm meteorologist Brennan Pham.
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95.9 WTBX, Somber, my body isn't ready. Time for Papa Murphy's Pizza Race. Your chance to pick up a large pepperoni pizza made from scratch, cheese bread, and some cookie dough from Papa Murphy's. Just be the third texter with our three answers at 866-720-5198. And today we're doing name three songs by the artist Pink. Like, get the party started or whatever. Just three of them. She's got so many. It should be pretty easy, right? Text us here. Three, the third texter picks up the goods this morning. Three songs from the artist Pink. Good luck. It's Beyonce and Jay-Z now on WTBX.

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5: From Northern News Now, I'm Natalie Heppner. Last night, the Superior City Council voted in favor of placing the utilities referendum question on an April ballot. Now, the question would ask Superior voters, should the city transition to a community-owned water utility in the event that the value of the utility, as determined by the Public Service Commission, falls within the city's financial means? As we reported, city leaders claim a municipal utility could actually lower rates in the long run. However, Superior Water, Light, and Power released a study claiming a full acquisition would cost nearly $300 million. And St. Louis County residents could see a tax increase next year after the Board of Commissioners approved a 2027 property tax levy of $215 million. Yesterday, the County Board approved the property tax levy, capping the increase at 6.25% or $12 million from the previous year. Commissioners noted the county's 7% property tax base growth last year to help offset the cost to individual property owners. To help limit the levy increase even more, County leaders made spending cuts, eliminating a total of 31 positions countywide, reducing about $12 million in operational expenses. And for more news, head to northernnewsnow.com. I'm Natalie Heppner.
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0: I want you, I need you, oh God. I need these beautiful things that I've got.
1: 93.9 WTPX, Benson Boone, Beautiful Things. It is Rich. Patchy fog early to otherwise sunny with a high in the upper 70s. Weather details coming up right now. It's time for our stack of leftovers. A couple of good news stories we didn't get to on the morning show this morning. Start with a pizza shop owner in the Bronx. Spotted a woman eating food from a trash can outside his restaurant, so he brought her inside, gave her a fresh slice from the oven, after he decided then to put up a handwritten sign inviting anyone that was hungry to come in for a free slice of pizza and some water. After word spread, people from across the country have been calling the shop to help pay for meals for others. World War II veteran in California just celebrated his 101st birthday by going skydiving. His name is Jimmy Hernandez, and he made the jump out there in Davis alongside his son and his grandson. It's actually his second dive, though. His first jump was when he turned 100 last year. After landing, Jimmy said he hopes to return for another jump when he celebrates his 102nd birthday next year.
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6: We're expecting another pleasant day across the region with high temperatures into the 70s for most of the Iron Range, maybe getting to near 80 towards Grand Rapids. Otherwise, again, sunshine will continue through today. We'll see some increasing cloud cover for tonight, though, as a small disturbance tries to make its way into the region. Rain chances are pretty minimal. I don't think we'll see rain for the Iron Range tonight. With Northern News Now, I'm meteorologist Brennan Pham.
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Next, Ella Lefty at 93.9 WTPX. That is Boston. Ella Langley's coming up. Post Malone got some jet. Right now, David Guetta with Sia. It's Titanium. It's WTPX 93.9.

93.9 WTBX. Nice couple of days in store for us. Lots of sunshine today. Upper 70s. Patchy fog tonight. Otherwise, clear and 53 and sunshine tomorrow with a high right around 80 degrees. 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

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That is Oh Lang, a new record, except for a Christmas song by Mariah. It's the longest number one ever. All right, let's keep rolling. MKTL, this is classic. It's 93.9 WTBX.

0: WTBX. All right. It is the second day of September. Some things going on in the month of September include the NFL season kicking off next Wednesday when Seattle hosts the Patriots, a rematch of Super Bowl 60. Then the 49ers take the Rams on in Australia the following day. Vikings, of course, play a week from Sunday. Lots of college football this month. The U.S. Open of tennis runs through the 13th. Major League Baseball postseason is scheduled to begin on the 29th. In theaters in the month of September, Pixar's Cars returns to the big screen this Friday to celebrate the 20th anniversary. Practical Magic 2 comes out on the 11th. Latest Resident Evil reboot hits theaters on the 18th. And Brad Pitt's got a survival thriller called Heart of the Beast that comes out on the 25th. Tons of TV, Dancing with the Stars, The Voice, Shark Tank, Survivor, The Amazing Race, and more. And several specials and award shows, MTV Video Music Awards in September, iHeartRadio Music Festival, Farm Aid 2026, America's Tailgate on CBS, and the 78th Annual Emmy Awards on September 14th. Autumn just around the corner as well. The first day of fall is Tuesday, September 22nd.
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One of the shortest songs we play. It's a minute, 26 seconds. It's a short one. Ella Langley's coming up. Justin Bieber, Rihanna, and Benson Boone, too, right now. 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

0: Benson Boone on 93.9 WTBX of the Great Minnesota Get Together. The Minnesota State Fair kicked off last Thursday, and it's celebrating the 100th anniversary of its Tilt-A-Whirl ride, which, get this, debuted in 1926. The ride's still in a lot of places. I haven't been on the Tilt-A-Whirl in a long time, but it's still a popular ride 100 years later. Kind of crazy.
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4: No fighting. We got the refugees. 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

tried to the top, I've been out of shape, taking out the box, I'm an astronaut. I blasted off the planet, rock that caused catastrophe, and it matters more because I had it. Now I had, I thought about wreaking havoc on an opposition, kind of shocking, they want a static with precision, I'm automatic, quarterback, I ain't talking, second packet, pack it up, on panic, back.

Taylor Swift on 93.9 WTBX. I knew it. I knew you. It's Rich, another hour of tune. Somber's coming up this hour. Got some Dua Lipa, Olivia Rodrigo, and Justin Bieber too. Right now, it's Ed Sheeran. I found

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0: Lots of sunshine today. Pretty decent day. High in the upper 70s. More sun tomorrow at around 80. So pretty nice couple of days in store for us. It's Alex Warren now on WTBX.
1: They say the holy water's watered down. And this town's lost.

0: WTPX in Northland's number one hit music station. So last week we had that map that went viral of every state's least favorite state. Minnesota, we hated Wisconsin the most. Anyway, people on Ranker now have been voting on the states with the worst vibes and the best vibes. They don't really define vibes other than to say it's something you can't really define. It's something you know when you feel it or sense it. It can make you feel uncomfortable, unpleasant, or just off. In the end, the states that give off the worst vibes, Alabama, Mississippi, Florida, Texas, and Arkansas, the top five. The states that give off the least worst vibes, Hawaii is number one, followed by Maine, Alaska, Vermont, Montana, New Hampshire, Colorado, Minnesota, Wisconsin, and finally Wyoming.
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6: Sweltering heat, summer storms, wind, and hail. 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A reminder that 90% of storm-related damage cannot be seen from the ground. With the high winds sweeping through the Twin Ports area, your roof may have been damaged. 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

0: 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I don't think my body's ready for winter, like, at all this fall. 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

0: 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Tommy, so do you like chili? Because I'm going to give you a heads up on something that you'll probably be interested in if you do, if you love chili. You can get ready for the 7th Annual Iron Range Rotary Chili Cook-Off. That fun happens Thursday, September 17th. Okay? So, I mean, you know, it's not just chili. It's chili competing with each other for the best. And that's at the Iron Trail Motors Event Center, Virginia. Doors open at 4. Cash bar, raffles, more, 5 p.m. You can sample more than 28 different kinds of chili from individuals, professionals, and clubs, organizations as they compete, like I said, for trophies and bragging rights. Enjoy a basket raffles. There's going to be silent auction items. 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Chance to win a wheelbarrow full of booze for just $5. Perfect going into the holiday season in a couple of months. And all the chili you can eat for only $10. So seriously, that's coming up on Thursday, September 17th, and it's at the perfect time. The chili sampling of 28 different kinds starts at 5 p.m., perfect time for dinner. Hopefully you show up on the 17th, and that's at Iron Trail Motors Event Center, Virginia. More coming up. We got Taylor Swift on the way. We're going to get into Sabrina. Hang on. WTBX.
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0: coming to get you. Walking a straight line, I need me a breakthrough. The grapevine, sipping the grape juice. Chopping up, it's getting harder to face you.
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Olivia Rodrigo, 93.9 WTBX. All right, this is a good one that I found. Weird pieces of marriage advice that actually make sense. Now, I'll bring these out. We'll talk about them coming up in a few songs. Hang on.

0: Olivia Dean, 93.9 WTBX. It's Tommy. All right, weird pieces of marriage advice that actually make sense. This is an interesting one making its round on publications and across the net right now out of Your Tango originally. It's, they say some of the best marriage advice sounds ridiculous at first, but couples say that these simple tricks can actually make married life a little easier. Number one, get a king-size bed. Hey, that should be rule number one. Who doesn't know that? You can cuddle when you want to, of course, but, you know, you want your own space and a king-size bed can get it, especially if dogs sleep with you, you know, makes it easier. The next one is never go to bed with dirty dishes. It's not really about the dishes. Couples who tackle chores together get a chance to talk and less likely to fight on who's doing all the work or who's helping. Next one is before you start an argument, eat something. You may not be furious with your spouse. You may just be hungry. A lot of arguments, like professionals say, a good chunk of arguments out there start because one of the two people are hangry. Interesting. Bring your spouse a cold drink on a hot day. Well, that's nice. The drink isn't the point, obviously. It's the gesture. Keep the TV out of the bedroom. That's a tough one for people. I would say most people watch TV in their bedroom. And that's kind of a personal preference thing. Like, I fall asleep watching certain things, listening to documentaries or whatever. I don't know. Gives me probably weird dreams, though. More coming up. We've got Shaboozy, Kelly Clarkson, The Paradox, and more on the way. WTBX.
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0: Municipal authorities have issued the required monthly test for all of Minnesota beginning at 1:45 p.m. and ending at 2:45 p.m. This is a co-admitted monthly test of the emergency alert system between broadcast stations in your area and emergency management. We are testing equipment that can quickly warn you during emergencies. If this had been an actual emergency, such as a tornado, official messages would have followed the alert tone. This concludes this test of the emergency alert system. This test is from the Minnesota Division of Homeland Security and Emergency Management. This is only a test, no action required.
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1: 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All right, if you're good at bags, seriously, United Way of Northeastern Minnesota presenting Bean Bags for the Brave. 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

I got it. 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I loved you truly.

Olivia with Vampire. It's 93.9 WTBX. Tommy just hanging out at the beginning of a long stretch of music and, you know, just trying to hook you up with more, right? Ella Langley right now. We'll get into some Benson Boone, Lab coming up and more. It's WTBX.

Teddy Swims, Mr. Know-It-All, 93.9 WTBX, already in the 3 o'clock hour. Remember your Foxerazzi and the latest celeb stuff coming up towards the end of the hour. Here's Louis Capaldi.

Dexter and the Moonrocks with Freaking Out, 93.9 WTBX. Taylor right now, continuous music halfway through the week before we get to our long weekend. That'll be nice, right? Here's Fatal Ophelia.

0: Foxarazzi.
1: All right, so I guess Conan O'Brien has given us a peek inside Taylor Swift and Travis Kelce's massive Madison Square Garden wedding. Even with about 1,000 guests, Conan says it somehow still felt sweet and real. He especially praised Adam Sandler officiating, calling it funny, heartfelt, basically perfect. Also confirmed everybody had to give up their phones. So, yeah, even Conan couldn't live text the royal reception. All right. Meanwhile, Bunny XO is defending herself after fans criticized her for drinking again following her divorce from Jelly Roll. She says she never had an alcohol problem. She's not spiraling, and she deserves to have fun without being judged. I mean, I would kind of have to agree. And farms across the U.S. and Canada are opening Dolly Parton-themed corn mazes this fall with proceeds supporting her imagination library. That's pretty cool. That is pretty cool. Foxarazzi, there you go. Where Conan forgot the wedding gift, Bunny XO grabbed a tequila shot, and Dolly's legacy is now literally carved into the cornfields.
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5: Sweltering heat, summer storms, wind, and hail. How is your roof held up? A reminder that 90% of storm-related damage cannot be seen from the ground. With the high winds sweeping through the Twin Ports area, your roof may have been damaged. 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

is Edge of the Earth right there on 93.9 WTBX and at WTBX.com. Hit us up. We've got the comedy bit of the day coming towards the end of this hour. The script is on right now.

Newest stuff, Stella Lefty with Boston 93.9 WTBX. And yeah, furballs of the week. We always got one ready to go home with. You always trying to find homes for our furballs that are hanging out at Precious Paws. 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Benson.

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2: I do some old guy things now, like I play in an over 40 men's softball league. This is true. 9 out of 12 guys on my team have injuries, but none of the injuries are from the game. It'd be so pathetic if they tried to broadcast it on television, you know, they're like, hey, Steve, I don't know if you heard, Joe Matarisa, left center fielder, is going to be out for about a month and a half. He tore his rotator cuff putting a Pottery Barn desk up into his third-story attic. I'm 45 years old, everybody. Thank you. Not old, but definitely the beginning of old. You know you're getting old when you go to an empty bar and you go, I love this place.
1: Yeah. So there you go. That right there is Joe Matarise, and he is pretty funny comedian. If you look up some of his other bits, go ahead. There's your comedy bit of the day with more on the way. Blink 182, Chapel Roan. We'll get into Malcolm Todd all coming up. WTBX.
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0: Olivia Dean, 93.9 WTBX. And just a reminder that now that we're in September, don't forget about that St. Louis County Law Enforcement Chaplains inviting you to their 5th Annual Precision Rifle Double Elimination Shooting Tournament, which is going to be a fun day. Saturday, September 12th, Hibbing Rifle and Pistol Club. Registration begins at 8 a.m. with the tournament starting at 9. Entry fee is just $15. All rifle calibers are welcome, and prizes are going to be awarded to the top three shooters. 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For more info, you can contact Chaplain Ruben Rusco at, of course, 218, and then, ready, 590-5551. More on the way. Daughtry coming up. Panic at the Disco. Ella Langley. Hang on, WTBX.
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5: Sweltering heat, summer storms, wind, and hail. How is your roof held up? A reminder that 90% of storm-related damage cannot be seen from the ground. With the high winds sweeping through the Twin Ports area, your roof may have been damaged. 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